0: 이쪽이 들리는 랄랄라 라디오 광고.
1: Most water-related accidents occur within the month of August, with the leading causes including flooding of infrastructure and drowning.
2: So here's a quick guide to prevent accidents. 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

0: water, keep warm, and get plenty of rest. 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
1: Attempting a rescue with no equipment is too dangerous. Instead, in case of emergency, always call 119 first and look for a safety kit in the meantime.

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1: On this Seoul Smarts, first aid kits. It's summer, which means it's vacation season, but it also means there's an increased chance of illness and injury. For a peace of mind, keep a first aid kit ready at all times. The kit should include painkillers, cold and flu medication, adhesive and cotton bandages,antibacterial ointment or powder, bug spray, and any personal medication. If you're planning on traveling overseas, it may be a good idea to have indigestion and anti-diarrhea medication handy, just in case your body doesn't agree with the local food or water. If you have a baby or young child in the family, it's a good idea to keep a thermometer ready to check if they have a fever. Cotton swabs will also come in handy. Be ready and be safe.
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0: They say a typhoon will hit us soon. Are you prepared to survive through it?
1: Yes, I've got my radio, TV, phone, all set up to keep in touch with my friends and family.
0: What about your shop? Did you tie your sign? What about your windows?
1: All done. But I have to check the roof, though. The wind might blow it away.
0: Good. I think I'll have to check my drains at home when I get there to see if any of them is clogged.
1: Don't forget your car, too. 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
0: Speaking of lowlands, did you get your place prepped? It has a basement parking lot, right? You should make sure it doesn't get flooded.
1: Sure, I think that's about everything. Let's stay safe this season.

Good day, dear hearts of cuties. Thanks for joining us on this cool Thursday morning. DJ producer EQ signing in. As kids, it was dark alleys, deserted streets, or empty school hallways late at night. We thought we'll eventually grow out of those fears. But adulthood comes with its own scary road, a dark mountain pass, a narrow road hugging a cliff or unfamiliar stretch that seems to disappear into nowhere. Even behind the wheel, there are rows that make you sit up straighter, grip the steering wheel tighter, and hold your breath without realizing it. Maybe we never really outgrow fear, no matter how old we are. Let's start the show with Stevie Wonder, Higher Ground.

Stevie Wonder, Higher Ground, to get us started on this Thursday morning. Hey there, everybody. Happy Thursday. Thanks for spending your morning with our program here at 101.2, 101.3. It is August 13th, right? And the time is almost 10:05. I'm your host and the producer, EQ. Whether you're listening via TBS eFM 101.3, or watching us live on YouTube, 보이는 라디오, I am very glad that you are here with us. And if you are in the mood to talk to us even further, you can find our Kakao open chatting room, which you can locate by searching 101.2, 101.3 on your Kakao app, on your Kakao channel, open chatting channel, that is. I'm keeping an eye on your messages, so please come say hello to us in our open chatting room. 청취자님들과의 소통을 위한 플랫폼 여러 가지 열려 있습니다. 유튜브에서 TBS EFM 라이브 검색하시면은 보이는 라디오로 함께 하실 수 있고요. 아까 말씀드린 카카오 오픈 채팅룸 또 문자 연락은 샵 1013 50원의 문자 용료 부과됩니다. And as you know, we have two reruns. The first one at 6 p.m. and the second one at 2 a.m. the morning after. If you are tuned into our rerun show either at 6 or 2 a.m. in the morning, welcome to the show as well. 얼마 전에 아내와 차를 타고 어디론가 가고 있었습니다. 근데 어떤 길게 뚫려있는 지하차도에 들어가게 되었습니다. So a few days ago, my wife and I were driving somewhere. 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And we entered this really long underground tunnel. 그냥 뭐 가다 보니까 지하차도로 들어가게 됐는데 근데 그 지하차도는 유료이기 때문에 아무래도 트래픽이 많은 시간에는 빨리 갈 수 있다는 그런 장점이 있습니다. 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So during rush hour, it can really save you quite a bit of time if you pay just a little bit. 근데 그 지하차도에 들어가자마자 아내가 아, 이 길 정말 싫다고 혼자 운전할 때는 절대로 안 들어가는 길이라고 하더라고요. So the moment we enter that underpass, my wife said, I really hate this road because, you know, for some reason. And I never would take it when I'm driving alone. 일단 어떤 곳이냐면 천장이 낮아요, 되게. 낮고 이 굉장히 길어요. 지하차도인데 톨 로드니까 당연히 길겠죠. 엄청 길고 뭔가 답답하게 쭉 이어지는데 이 옆 벽면에는 무슨 또 화려한 어떤 색깔의 불빛이 들어오기도 하고요. And I could kind of see why she really dreads going into that, you know, underpass. The ceiling is really low. The tunnel seems to go on forever. It's a long, long stretch. And there are these really strange, like colorful lights along the walls. I think they're there for a reason. 뭔가 거기에 이렇게 부착된 이유가 있긴 하겠지만요, 그죠? 아무튼 저는 그냥 에이 뭐가 무서워 아무렇지도 않은 척 하면서 이제 운전을 하면서 지나가긴 했지만 그렇게 생각해보니까는 이 길이 정말 무서울 수도 있고 싫을 수도 있다는 생각이 들더라고요. 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But once she mentioned it, I thought, yeah, this could be kind of a creepy place. 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You hate driving on those roads because something about it makes you kind of nervous, uncomfortable, or even a little scared. 저희 큐티님, 위스덤님께서 어떤 길인지 바로 맞춰주셨네요. 네, 그 길이고요. 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

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That's why all these songs that has the word road and 길 in it. You can kind of see where I'm coming from with my song selection today, right? 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Okay, we'll talk more about this with our stories coming from our cutie names. 노래 듣고 2부로 돌아오겠습니다. This is Passenger, Keep on Walking. Well, last night I couldn't sleep.

The Ministry of the Interior and Safety runs an insurance program for small business owners at risk of damages from natural disasters like storms, floods, and earthquakes. Any establishment of business or factory can be registered for coverage. Up to 100 million won for stores, 150 million won for factories, and 50 million won for inventory will be compensated in case of loss. There are many more benefits the insurance offers that are also worth checking out. 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

Concerns are growing as summer approaches due to potential power shortages. A sudden surge in power usage can lead to power outages. To prevent this, it is advised to reduce electricity consumption between 2 to 5 p.m., which is the peak usage period. Set your air conditioner's room temperature to 26 degrees Celsius or higher, and remember to unplug devices when not in use. During an emergency, turn off all electrical appliances and lights connected to the main power source. After a power outage, do not immediately reconnect the power supply. It is not secure and can hinder recovery efforts. The best way to prevent power shortages is by reducing electricity waste, and everyone can contribute to this effort.

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No matter where you're listening from, perfect timing. Let's get into the weather. The sun is still strong, but cool northeasterly winds are making the mornings and evenings feel noticeably more comfortable. The western parts of the country will remain hot today, while the east coast will see rain from moisture left behind by Typhoon Chanhom. Through tomorrow, up to 50 millimeters of rain is expected along the east coast. Parts of South Gyeongsang, which have been suffering from severe drought, will also receive a welcome 5 to 30 millimeters of rain today. High wave advisory is currently in effect over the East Sea, with strong swells expected along the eastern and southern coast as well as Jeju Island. Please take extra care near the shoreline. Scattered showers are also expected across inland areas of south of Chungcheong from this afternoon into the evening, bringing between 5 to 40 millimeters of rain. Heat advisories remain in effect for parts of Gyeonggi. Afternoon highs today will reach 33 degrees in Seoul, 34 in Gwangju. Unstable atmospheric conditions will bring frequent showers over the next few days. And rain is also in the forecast for the Liberation Day holiday. So keep that in mind when making your holiday plans. That is the weather. 그렇군요. Much needed rain, I guess, especially in the Gyeongsang region. We'll get it. We'll have it today. 정말 비가 필요한 그런 시점에 또 적절히 비가 내려주는 그런 오늘 날씨에 뭐 전해드렸습니다. 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This is Bon Jovi, Born to be My Baby.

Born to Me by Baby Bon Jovi was the song you just heard. So let's get to some 사연, stories sent in by our 큐티님. 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All he has is his smartphone with the 78% battery and two bottles of water. And also a birthday cake that he bought for his daughter. Wow, what a

That was Gamanangyong Iru였습니다. Let's wrap up first half of the show, and we'll be back with more during the second half of the show. Weezer의 곡 준비했습니다. Hashpipe.

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2: 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The information hotline is available in 5 foreign languages including English, Chinese, Japanese, Vietnamese and Mongolian.Dial the hotline for information on a variety of topics including everyday living in Seoul, public transportation, immigration matters, tourism, culture events and etc. Foreigners can use this service wherever they are in the world. Within Seoul, dial 120. 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

At the peak of summer, surface temperatures on the road can easily get to 65 degrees. The heat buildup weakens car tires, leading to wear and tear that could jeopardize your safety and the safety of other motorists on the road. So during the hot summer months, get your tires checked regularly, looking for signs of damage. You should also monitor tire pressure, because the right air pressure helps keep the temperature of your tires down. Regular tire checks are key in detecting other issues to increase vehicle safety, like proper alignment. Let's all stay safe on the road this summer.

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0: TBS EFM. Summer is the season of air conditioning-itis. People who stay indoors for a long time with air conditioners experience this. The symptoms are cold, headaches, muscle pains, fatigue, and digestive problems. It occurs because of temperature differences. However, it's hard for our bodies to adjust to the difference. When exposed to such conditions for a long time, our peripheral vessels shrink. This causes abnormalities in our blood circulation and autonomic nervous system. People with high blood pressure, diabetes, and arthritis easily experience this. Here are things you can do to prevent the symptoms. Our bodies can handle a temperature difference of 5 degrees Celsius. Make sure the difference between the outdoors and indoors is within that range. Be aware that it mustn't be more than 8 degrees maximum.
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So you can hear that bass line, right? So Steve Harris is the founder and prime member of Iron Maiden. 사실 Iron Maiden의 곡을 다 만든 분이기도 합니다. 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He only uses fingers to make that kind of sound. Amazing bassist. 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Come Together 베이스라인입니다. So that is going to be the last song to send you off for today's show. Hope you enjoyed it. 오늘도 잘 보내시고요. Remember to stay cute all day and every day. I leave you with the Beatles classic Come Together.

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1: On this Seoul Smarts Republic of Korea visa portal. 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

With the high temperatures raging on this month, it is important to know how to avoid heat-related illnesses. Heat stroke occurs when the body's temperature is 40 degrees or higher and is a life-threatening medical emergency. Heat exhaustion is a less serious condition caused by long exposure to the sun. Heat stroke may begin with symptoms of heat exhaustion, which begins with muscle cramping, headaches, and dizziness. Heat exhaustion leads to cold and clammy skin, while heat stroke leads to hot and dry skin. In case of a heat stroke, call 119 and take measures to lower your body temperature.

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Morning Groove is a daily morning show that shakes up your morning routine with the most useful living tips to help you navigate through life with ease. 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

Welcome to your daily Kickstarter Morning Groove. The most dangerous sentence in any argument might be, I'm 100% sure. Because the moment we become completely certain, we usually stop listening. I came across a writer who said whenever they feel absolutely sure about something, they try to leave just 3% of space for one thought, I could be wrong. It is only 3%, but sometimes that tiny gap is enough to make a conversation less tense, a relationship a little easier, and our own thinking a little more flexible. Maybe we don't always need to give up on our opinions. We just need to leave a small window open. So today, even when you feel 100% certain, maybe keep 3% aside just in case.

At the peak of summer, surface temperatures on the road can easily get to 65 degrees. The heat buildup weakens car tires, leading to wear and tear that could jeopardize your safety and the safety of other motorists on the road. So during the hot summer months, get your tires checked regularly, looking for signs of damage. You should also monitor tire pressure, because the right air pressure helps keep the temperature of your tires down. Regular tire checks are key in detecting other issues to increase vehicle safety, like proper alignment. Let's all stay safe on the road this summer.

Concerns are growing as summer approaches due to potential power shortages. A sudden surge in power usage can lead to power outages. To prevent this, it is advised to reduce electricity consumption between 2 to 5 p.m., which is the peak usage period. Set your air conditioner's room temperature to 26 degrees Celsius or higher, and remember to unplug devices when not in use. During an emergency, turn off all electrical appliances and lights connected to the main power source. After a power outage, do not immediately reconnect the power supply. It is not secure and can hinder recovery efforts. The best way to prevent power shortages is by reducing electricity waste, and everyone can contribute to this effort.

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Amplify Morning Groove, get in the groove. Let summer feelings energy soon. Let's bring the joy, get ready for it. On Monday, on Tuesday, on Wednesday, on Thursday, on Friday. Every morning at 7 o'clock, let summer be your morning friend. Morning Groove, got the groove. Morning Groove, got the groove. Yeah!It's dance time, everyone. Our next song is by DNCE, Cake by the Ocean.

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2: On this Seoul Smarts Republic of Korea visa portal. 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
1: 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Our bodies can handle a temperature difference of 5 degrees Celsius. 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

With the high temperatures raging on this month, it is important to know how to avoid heat-related illnesses. Heat stroke occurs when the body's temperature is 40 degrees or higher and is a life-threatening medical emergency. Heat exhaustion is a less serious condition caused by long exposure to the sun. Heat stroke may begin with symptoms of heat exhaustion, which begins with muscle cramping, headaches, and dizziness. Heat exhaustion leads to cold and clammy skin, while heat stroke leads to hot and dry skin. In case of a heat stroke, call 119 and take measures to lower your body temperature.

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0: As we head into monsoon season, this is a timely reminder to be on guard for landslides.
1: Landslides generally happen where they have occurred in the past. Learn about risks related to the areas you'll be traveling in. And when passing through, listen for indicative sounds like boulders knocking together or trees crackling.
0: Keep in mind that areas burned by forest fires and with heavily saturated grounds are more susceptible to mudflows. Flowing water is often a precursor, so keep an eye out for this as well.
1: If you ever find yourself in a landslide, report it immediately to 042-481-4111.

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0: 이쪽이 들리는 랄랄라 라디오 광고.
1: Most water-related accidents occur within the month of August, with the leading causes including flooding of infrastructure and drowning.

0: So here's a quick guide to prevent accidents. First,
1: always perform some kind of warm-up exercise before going in the water.
0: After spending a long time in the water, keep warm and get plenty of rest. It's always a good idea to wear a life jacket and stay away from deep areas.
1: Attempting a rescue with no equipment is too dangerous. Instead, in case of emergency, always call 119 first and look for a safety kit in the meantime.

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1: On this Seoul Smarts, first aid kits. It's summer, which means it's vacation season, but it also means there's an increased chance of illness and injury. For a peace of mind, keep a first aid kit ready at all times. The kit should include painkillers, cold and flu medication, adhesive and cotton bandages,antibacterial ointment or powder, bug spray, and any personal medication. If you're planning on traveling overseas, it may be a good idea to have indigestion and anti-diarrhea medication handy, just in case your body doesn't agree with the local food or water. If you have a baby or young child in the family, it's a good idea to keep a thermometer ready to check if they have a fever. Cotton swabs will also come in handy. Be ready and be safe.
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0: They say a typhoon will hit us soon. Are you prepared to survive through it?
1: Yes, I've got my radio, TV, phone, all set up to keep in touch with my friends and family.
0: What about your shop? Did you tie your sign? What about your windows?
1: All done. But I have to check the roof, though. The wind might blow it away.
0: Good. I think I'll have to check my drains at home when I get there to see if any of them is clogged.
1: Don't forget your car, too. 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
0: Speaking of lowlands, did you get your place prepped? It has a basement parking lot, right? You should make sure it doesn't get flooded.
1: Sure, I think that's about everything. Let's stay safe this season.

Good day, dear hearts of cuties. Thanks for joining us on this cool Thursday morning. DJ producer EQ signing in. As kids, it was dark alleys, deserted streets, or empty school hallways late at night. We thought we'll eventually grow out of those fears. But adulthood comes with its own scary road, a dark mountain pass, a narrow road hugging a cliff or unfamiliar stretch that seems to disappear into nowhere. Even behind the wheel, there are roads that make you sit up straighter, grip the steering wheel tighter, and hold your breath without realizing it. Maybe we never really outgrow fear, no matter how old we are. Let's start the show with Stevie Wonder, Higher Ground.

Stevie Wonder, Higher Ground, to get us started on this Thursday morning. Hey there, everybody. Happy Thursday. Thanks for spending your morning with our program here at 101.2, 101.3. It is August 13th, right? And the time is almost 10:05. I'm your host and the producer, EQ. Whether you're listening via TBS EFM 101.3 or watching us live on YouTube, Boiner Radio, I am very glad that you are here with us. And if you are in the mood to talk to us even further, you can find our Kakao open chatting room, which you can locate by searching 101.2, 101.3 on your Kakao app, on your Kakao channel, open chatting channel, that is. I'm keeping an eye on your messages, so please come say hello to us in our open chatting room. 청취자님들과의 소통을 위한 플랫폼 여러 가지 열려 있습니다. 유튜브에서 TBS EFM 라이브 검색하시면은 보이는 라디오로 함께 하실 수 있고요. 아까 말씀드린 카카오 오픈 채팅룸 또 문자 연락은 샵 1013 50원의 문자 용료 부과됩니다. And as you know, we have two reruns. The first one at 6 p.m. and the second one at 2 a.m. the morning after. If you're tuned into our rerun show either at 6 or 2 a.m. in the morning, welcome to the show as well. 얼마 전에 아내와 차를 타고 어디론가 가고 있었습니다. 근데 어떤 길게 뚫려있는 지하차도에 들어가게 되었습니다. So a few days ago, my wife and I were driving somewhere. I was driving. And we entered this really long underground tunnel. 그냥 뭐 가다 보니까 지하차도로 들어가게 됐는데 근데 그 지하차도는 유료이기 때문에 아무래도 트래픽이 많은 시간에는 빨리 갈 수 있다는 그런 장점이 있습니다. 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So during rush hour, it can really save you quite a bit of time if you pay just a little bit. 근데 그 지하차도에 들어가자마자 아내가 아, 이게 정말 싫다고. 혼자 운전할 때는 절대로 안 들어가는 길이라고 하더라고요. So the moment we enter that underpass, my wife said, I really hate this road because, you know, for some reason. And I never would take it when I'm driving alone. 일단 어떤 곳이냐면 천장이 낮아요, 되게. 낮고 이 굉장히 길어요. 지하차도인데 톨 로드니까 당연히 길겠죠. 엄청 길고 뭔가 답답하게 쭉 이어지는데 이 옆 벽면에는 무슨 또 화려한 어떤 색깔의 불빛이 들어오기도 하고요. And I could kind of see why she really dreads going into that you know underpass. The ceiling is really low. The tunnel seems to go on forever. It's a long, long stretch. And there are these really strange, like colorful lights along the walls. I think they're there for a reason. 뭔가 거기에 이렇게 부착된 이유가 있긴 하겠지만요, 그죠? 아무튼 저는 그냥 에이 뭐가 무서워 아무렇지도 않은 척 하면서 이제 운전을 하면서 지나가긴 했지만 그렇게 생각해 보니까는 이 길이 정말 무서울 수도 있고 싫을 수도 있다는 생각이 들더라고요. 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But once she mentioned it, I thought, yeah, this could be kind of a creepy place. 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You hate driving on those roads because something about it makes you kind of nervous, uncomfortable, or even a little scared. 저희 큐티님, 위스덤님께서

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That's why all these songs that has the word road and 길 in it. You can kind of see where I'm coming from with my song selection today, right? So asking question, scary road. 여러분들이 걸어서나 차를 타고 가거나 정말 지나가기 싫은 길은 어디인가요? 이렇게 여쭤보고 있는데요. 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

Concerns are growing as summer approaches due to potential power shortages. A sudden surge in power usage can lead to power outages. To prevent this, it is advised to reduce electricity consumption between 2 to 5 p.m., which is the peak usage period. Set your air conditioner's room temperature to 26 degrees Celsius or higher, and remember to unplug devices when not in use. During an emergency, turn off all electrical appliances and lights connected to the main power source. After a power outage, do not immediately reconnect the power supply. It is not secure and can hinder recovery efforts. The best way to prevent power shortages is by reducing electricity waste, and everyone can contribute.

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No matter where you're listening from, perfect timing. Let's get into the weather. The sun is still strong, but cool northeasterly winds are making the mornings and evenings feel noticeably more comfortable. The western parts of the country will remain hot today, while the east coast will see rain from moisture left behind by Typhoon Chanhom. Through tomorrow, up to 50 millimeters of rain is expected along the east coast. Parts of South Gyeongsang, which have been suffering from severe drought, will also receive a welcome 5 to 30 millimeters of rain today. High wave advisory is currently in effect over the East Sea, with strong swells expected along the eastern and the southern coast as well as Jeju Island. Please take extra care near the shoreline. Scattered showers are also expected across inland areas of south of Chungcheong from this afternoon into the evening, bringing between 5 to 40 millimeters of rain. Heat advisories remain in effect for parts of Gyeonggi. Afternoon highs today will reach 33 degrees in Seoul, 34 in Gwangju. Unstable atmospheric conditions will bring frequent showers over the next few days. And rain is also in the forecast for the Liberation Day holiday. So keep that in mind when making your holiday plans. That is the weather. 그렇군요. Much needed rain, I guess, especially in the Gyeongsang region. We'll get it. We'll have it today. 정말 비가 필요한 그런 시점에 또 적절히 비가 내려주는 그런 오늘 날씨에 뭐 전해드렸습니다. And the bridge that I was talking about, the bridge that takes us to the Incheon Airport, thanks to our QT님, Wisdom님, 영종대교 it is. 이런 게 생각이 안 날까요? 참. 영종대교입니다. 굉장히 비슷한 것 같아요. 영종대교와 베이브리지. 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This is Bon Jovi, Born to be My Baby.

That was a 까만안경 이루였습니다. Let's wrap up first half of the show, and we'll be back with more during the second half of the show. 위저의 곡 준비했습니다. Hashpipe.

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At the peak of summer, surface temperatures on the road can easily get to 65 degrees. The heat buildup weakens car tires, leading to wear and tear that could jeopardize your safety and the safety of other motorists on the road. So during the hot summer months, get your tires checked regularly, looking for signs of damage. You should also monitor tire pressure, because the right air pressure helps keep the temperature of your tires down. Regular tire checks are key in detecting other issues to increase vehicle safety, like proper alignment. Let's all stay safe on the road this summer.

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1: 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People who stay indoors for a long time with air conditioners experience this. The symptoms are cold, headaches, muscle pains, fatigue, and digestive problems. It occurs because of temperature differences. However, it's hard for our bodies to adjust to the difference. When exposed to such conditions for a long time, our peripheral vessels shrink. This causes abnormalities in our blood circulation and autonomic nervous system. People with high blood pressure, diabetes, and arthritis easily experience this. Here are things you can do to prevent the symptoms. Our bodies can handle a temperature difference of 5 degrees Celsius. Make sure the difference between the outdoors and indoors is within that range. Be aware that it mustn't be more than 8 degrees maximum.
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So you can hear that bass line, right? So Steve Harris is the founder and prime member of Iron Maiden. 사실 Iron Maiden의 곡을 다 만든 분이기도 합니다. The leader이죠. 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He only uses fingers to make that kind of sound. Amazing bassist. 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Come Together 베이스라인입니다. So that is going to be the last song to send you off for today's show. Hope you enjoyed it. 잘 보내시고요. Remember to stay cute all day and every day. I leave you with the Beatles classic Come Together.

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With the high temperatures raging on this month, it is important to know how to avoid heat-related illnesses. Heat stroke occurs when the body's temperature is 40 degrees or higher and is a life-threatening medical emergency. Heat exhaustion is a less serious condition caused by long exposure to the sun. Heat stroke may begin with symptoms of heat exhaustion, which begins with muscle cramping, headaches, and dizziness. Heat exhaustion leads to cold and clammy skin, while heat stroke leads to hot and dry skin. In case of a heat stroke, call 119 and take measures to lower your body temperature.

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Welcome to your daily Kickstarter Morning Groove. The most dangerous sentence in any argument might be, I'm 100% sure. Because the moment we become completely certain, we usually stop listening. I came across a writer who said whenever they feel absolutely sure about something, they try to leave just 3% of space for one thought, I could be wrong. It is only 3%, but sometimes that tiny gap is enough to make a conversation less tense, a relationship a little easier, and our own thinking a little more flexible. Maybe we don't always need to give up on our opinions. We just need to leave a small window open. So today, even when you feel 100% certain, maybe keep 3% aside just in case.

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I mean, like being confident, being sure about yourself, yeah, that's great, but being too confident, that's what we're talking about. Being too confident can get us into trouble sometimes. And that little 3%, maybe I may be wrong, can actually save us from a lot of awkward moments. So yeah, keep your opinions, that's great, but maybe leave the door cracked open just a little bit, okay? So that's what I thought. 뭔가 절대적인 건 없다. 뭔가 100%라는 없다. 이런 생각을 해봤거든요. Oh, it reminds me of my friend, actually. I had a friend. We were really close friends since college, and she said that she would never, ever get married. 비혼 선언까지 했어요. 그냥 결혼

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1: At the peak of summer, surface temperatures on the road can easily get to 65 degrees. The heat buildup weakens car tires, leading to wear and tear that could jeopardize your safety and the safety of other motorists on the road.So during the hot summer months, get your tires checked regularly, looking for signs of damage. You should also monitor tire pressure, because the right air pressure helps keep the temperature of your tires down. Regular tire checks are key in detecting other issues to increase vehicle safety, like proper alignment. Let's all stay safe on the road this summer.

Concerns are growing as summer approaches due to potential power shortages. A sudden surge in power usage can lead to power outages. To prevent this, it is advised to reduce electricity consumption between 2 to 5 p.m., which is the peak usage period. Set your air conditioner's room temperature to 26 degrees Celsius or higher, and remember to unplug devices when not in use. During an emergency, turn off all electrical appliances and lights connected to the main power source. After a power outage, do not immediately reconnect the power supply. It is not secure and can hinder recovery efforts. The best way to prevent power shortages is by reducing electricity waste, and everyone can contribute to this effort.

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amplify. Morning groove, get in the groove. Let summer beat in energy soon. Let's bring you joy, get ready for it. On Monday, on Tuesday, on Wednesday, on Thursday, on Friday. Every morning at 7 o'clock. Let summer be your morning friend. Morning groove, got the groove. Morning groove, got the groove. Yeah!It's dance time, everyone. Our next song is by DNCE, Cake by the Ocean.

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2: Summer is the season of air conditioning-itis. 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It occurs because of temperature differences. However, it's hard for our bodies to adjust to the difference. When exposed to such conditions for a long time, our peripheral vessels shrink. This causes abnormalities in our blood circulation and autonomic nervous system. People with high blood pressure, diabetes, and arthritis easily experience this. Here are things you can do to prevent the symptoms. Our bodies can handle a temperature difference of 5 degrees Celsius. Make sure the difference between the outdoors and indoors is within that range. Be aware that it mustn't be more than 8 degrees maximum.

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With the high temperatures raging on this month, it is important to know how to avoid heat-related illnesses. Heat stroke occurs when the body's temperature is 40 degrees or higher and is a life-threatening medical emergency. Heat exhaustion is a less serious condition caused by long exposure to the sun. Heat stroke may begin with symptoms of heat exhaustion, which begins with muscle cramping, headaches, and dizziness. Heat exhaustion leads to cold and clammy skin, while heat stroke leads to hot and dry skin. In case of a heat stroke, call 119 and take measures to lower your body temperature.

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0: This is a timely reminder to be on guard for landslides.
1: Landslides generally happen where they have occurred in the past. Learn about risks related to the areas you'll be traveling in. And when passing through, listen for indicative sounds like boulders knocking together or trees crackling.
0: Keep in mind that areas burned by forest fires and with heavily saturated grounds are more susceptible to mudflows. Flowing water is often a precursor, so keep an eye out for this as well.
1: If you ever find yourself in a landslide, report it immediately to 042-481-411.

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Bringing the best of the best of the past. 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

0: 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First,
1: always perform some kind of warm-up exercise before going in the water.
0: After spending a long time in the water, keep warm and get plenty of rest. It's always a good idea to wear a life jacket and stay away from deep areas.
1: Attempting a rescue with no equipment is too dangerous. Instead, in case of emergency, always call 119 first and look for a safety kit in the meantime.

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1: On this Seoul Smarts, first aid kits. It's summer, which means it's vacation season, but it also means there's an increased chance of illness and injury. For a peace of mind, keep a first aid kit ready at all times. The kit should include painkillers, cold and flu medication, adhesive and cotton bandages,antibacterial ointment or powder, bug spray, and any personal medication. If you're planning on traveling overseas, it may be a good idea to have indigestion and anti-diarrhea medication handy, just in case your body doesn't agree with the local food or water. If you have a baby or young child in the family, it's a good idea to keep a thermometer ready to check if they have a fever. Cotton swabs will also come in handy. Be ready and be safe.
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0: They say a typhoon will hit us soon. Are you prepared to survive through it?
1: Yes, I've got my radio, TV, phone, all set up to keep in touch with my friends and family.
0: What about your shop? Did you tie your sign? What about your windows?
1: All done. But I have to check the roof, though. The wind might blow it away.
0: Good. I think I'll have to check my drains at home when I get there to see if any of them is clogged.
1: Don't forget your car, too. 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
0: Speaking of lowlands, did you get your place prepped? It has a basement parking lot, right? You should make sure it doesn't get flooded.
1: Sure, I think that's about everything. Let's stay safe this season.

Good day, dear hearts of cuties. Thanks for joining us on this cool Thursday morning. DJ producer EQ signing in. As kids, it was dark alleys, deserted streets, or empty school hallways late at night. We thought we'll eventually grow out of those fears. But adulthood comes with its own scary road, a dark mountain pass, a narrow road hugging a cliff or unfamiliar stretch that seems to disappear into nowhere. Even behind the wheel, there are roads that make you sit up straighter, grip the steering wheel tighter, and hold your breath without realizing it. Maybe we never really outgrow fear, no matter how old we are. Let's start the show with Stevie Wonder, Higher Ground.

Stevie Wonder, Higher Ground, to get us started on this Thursday morning. Hey there, everybody. Happy Thursday. Thanks for spending your morning with our program here at 101.2, 101.3. It is August 13th, right? And the time is almost 10:05. I'm your host and the producer, EQ. Whether you're listening via TBS eFM 101.3, or watching us live on YouTube, Boiner Radio, I am very glad that you are here with us. And if you are in the mood to talk to us even further, you can find our Kakao Open Chatting Room, which you can locate by searching 101.2, 101.3 on your Kakao app, on your Kakao channel, Open Chatting channel, that is. I'm keeping an eye on your messages, so please come say hello to us in our Open Chatting Room. 청취자님들과의 소통을 위한 플랫폼 여러 가지 열려 있습니다. 유튜브에서 TBS EFM 라이브 검색하시면은 보이는 라디오로 함께 하실 수 있고요. 아까 말씀드린 카카오 오픈 채팅룸 또 문자 연락은 샵 1013 50원의 문자 영역 부과됩니다. And as you know, we have two reruns. First one at 6 p.m. and the second one at 2 a.m. the morning after. If you are tuned into our rerun show either at 6 or 2 a.m. in the morning, welcome to the show as well. 얼마 전에 아내와 차를 타고 어디론가 가고 있었습니다. 근데 어떤 길게 뚫려있는 지하차도에 들어가게 되었습니다. So a few days ago, my wife and I were driving somewhere. I was driving. And we entered this really long underground tunnel. 그냥 뭐 가다 보니까 지하차도로 들어가게 됐는데 근데 그 지하차도는 유료이기 때문에 아무래도 트래픽이 많은 시간에는 빨리 갈 수 있다는 그런 장점이 있습니다. 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So during rush hour, it can really save you quite a bit of time if you pay just a little bit. 근데 그 지하차도에 들어가자마자 아내가 아, 이 길 정말 싫다고 혼자 운전할 때는 절대로 안 들어가는 길이라고 하더라고요. So the moment we enter that underpass, my wife said, I really hate this road because, you know, for some reason. And I never would take it when I'm driving alone. 일단 어떤 곳이냐면 천장이 낮아요, 되게. 낮고 이 굉장히 길어요. 지하차도인데 tall road니까 당연히 길겠죠. 엄청 길고 뭔가 답답하게 쭉 이어지는데 이 옆 벽면에는 무슨 또 화려한 어떤 색깔의 불빛이 들어오기도 하고요. And I could kind of see why she really dreads going into that you know underpass. The ceiling is really low. The tunnel seems to go on forever. It's a long, long stretch. And there are these really strange, like colorful lights along the walls. I think they're there for a reason. 뭔가 거기에 이렇게 부착된 이유가 있긴 하겠지만요. 그죠? 아무튼 저는 그냥 에이 뭐가 무서워 아무렇지도 않은 척 하면서 이제 운전을 하면서 지나가긴 했지만 그렇게 생각해 보니까는 이 길이 정말 무서울 수도 있고 싫을 수도 있다는 생각이 들더라고요. 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But once she mentioned it, I thought, yeah, this could be kind of a creepy place. 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I think you have a road like that, right? You hate driving on those roads because something about it makes you kind of nervous, uncomfortable, or even a little scared.

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I guess we're talking about roads. That's why all these songs that has the word road and kill in it. You can kind of see where I'm coming from with my song selection today, right? So asking question, scary road. 여러분들이 걸어서나 차를 타고 가거나 정말 지나가기 싫은 길은 어디인가요? 이렇게 여쭤보고 있는데요. 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Of course, Bay Bridge is a lot shorter than the Incheon Bridge. 근데 이 구조가 그 인천공항 가는 그 다리도 이 바람이 많이 불면은 상당히 좀 무섭지 않나요? 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

0: 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This is Passenger, Keep on Walking.
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No matter where you're listening from, perfect timing. Let's get into the weather. The sun is still strong, but cool northeasterly winds are making the mornings and evenings feel noticeably more comfortable. The western parts of the country will remain hot today, while the east coast will see rain from moisture left behind by Typhoon Chanhom. Through tomorrow, up to 50 millimeters of rain is expected along the east coast. Parts of South Gyeongsang, which have been suffering from severe drought, will also receive a welcome 5 to 30 millimeters of rain today. High wave advisory is currently in effect over the East Sea, with strong swells expected along the eastern and the southern coast, as well as Jeju Island. Please take extra care near the shoreline. Scattered showers are also expected across inland areas of south of Chungcheong from this afternoon into the evening, bringing between 5 to 40 millimeters of rain. Heat advisories remain in effect for parts of Gyeonggi. Afternoon highs today will reach 33 degrees in Seoul, 34 in Gwangju. Unstable atmospheric conditions will bring frequent showers over the next few days. And rain is also in the forecast for the Liberation Day holiday. So keep that in mind when making your holiday plans. That is the weather. 그렇군요. Much needed rain, I guess, especially in the Gyeongsang region. We'll get it. We'll have it today. 정말 비가 필요한 그런 시점에 또 적절히 비가 내려주는 그런 오늘 날씨 예보 전해드렸습니다. 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This is Bon Jovi, Born to be My Baby.

That was a 까만 안경 이루였습니다. Let's wrap up first half of the show, and we'll be back with more during the second half of the show. 위저의 곡 준비했습니다. Hashpipe.

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2: 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The information hotline is available in 5 foreign languages including English, Chinese, Japanese, Vietnamese and Mongolian.Dial the hotline for information on a variety of topics including everyday living in Seoul, public transportation, immigration matters, tourism, culture events and etc. Foreigners can use this service wherever they are in the world. Within Seoul, dial 120. 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

At the peak of summer, surface temperatures on the road can easily get to 65 degrees. The heat buildup weakens car tires, leading to wear and tear that could jeopardize your safety and the safety of other motorists on the road. So during the hot summer months, get your tires checked regularly, looking for signs of damage. You should also monitor tire pressure, because the right air pressure helps keep the temperature of your tires down. Regular tire checks are key in detecting other issues to increase vehicle safety, like proper alignment. Let's all stay safe on the road this summer.

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1: 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People who stay indoors for a long time with air conditioners experience this. The symptoms are cold, headaches, muscle pains, fatigue, and digestive problems. It occurs because of temperature differences. However, it's hard for our bodies to adjust to the difference. When exposed to such conditions for a long time, our peripheral vessels shrink. This causes abnormalities in our blood circulation and autonomic nervous system. People with high blood pressure, diabetes, and arthritis easily experience this. Here are things you can do to prevent the symptoms. Our bodies can handle a temperature difference of 5 degrees Celsius. Make sure the difference between the outdoors and indoors is within that range. Be aware that it mustn't be more than 8 degrees maximum.
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But the thing about this bassist is that he plays with his finger. 한번 들어보시죠.

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He only uses fingers to make that kind of sound. Amazing bassist. 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Come Together 베이스라인입니다. So that is going to be the last song to send you off for today's show. Hope you enjoyed it. 잘 보내시고요. Remember to stay cute all day and every day. I leave you with the Beatles classic Come Together.

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With the high temperatures raging on this month, it is important to know how to avoid heat-related illnesses. Heat stroke occurs when the body's temperature is 40 degrees or higher and is a life-threatening medical emergency. Heat exhaustion is a less serious condition caused by long exposure to the sun. Heat stroke may begin with symptoms of heat exhaustion, which begins with muscle cramping, headaches, and dizziness. Heat exhaustion leads to cold and clammy skin, while heat stroke leads to hot and dry skin. In case of a heat stroke, call 119 and take measures to lower your body temperature.

0: 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We abide by the regulation and guidelines of the Korea Media and Communications Commission. Ju Yong-jin, the head of the radio division, is the executive manager of TBS EFM programming.
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2: As we head into monsoon season, this is a timely reminder to be on guard for landslides.
3: Considering the involved dangers, it's natural that the Korea Forest Service issues a national warning annually. If a landslide happens in your area, it's possible you might see waterlogged debris and masses of earth surging downhill at a speed of more than 55 kilometers per hour. And because they can happen suddenly, it's even more important to adhere to measures of prevention.
2: Landslides generally happen where they have occurred in the past. Learn about risks related to the areas you'll be traveling in. And when passing through, listen for indicative sounds like boulders knocking together or trees crackling.
3: Keep in mind that areas burned by forest fires and with heavily saturated grounds are more susceptible to mudflows.
2: Flowing water is often a precursor, so keep an eye out for this as well.
3: If you ever find yourself in a landslide, report it immediately to 042-481-4119.

Welcome to your daily Kickstarter Morning Groove. I recently heard that Korean passengers are considered some of the easiest passengers to deal with on flights. And my first reaction was, excuse me? Easiest how? But apparently it is actually a compliment. Korean passengers tend to be ready before anyone even asks. We already have our passports and boarding passes in hand at the counter, and once we're on the plane, the bags go up, the seat belts go on, and we settle in pretty quickly. And when the meal cart starts coming down the aisle, somehow we have already figured out what we wanna eat and pulled down the tray table. Even the baggage limit becomes a personal challenge. 23 kilos means 22.9 just to be safe. No wonder why the cabin crews favor Korean passengers, right? That is us, everyone. That is who we are. Go Korea!

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1: At the peak of summer, surface temperatures on the road can easily get to 65 degrees. The heat buildup weakens car tires, leading to wear and tear that could jeopardize your safety and the safety of other motorists on the road. So during the hot summer months, get your tires checked regularly, looking for signs of damage. You should also monitor tire pressure, because the right air pressure helps keep the temperature of your tires down. Regular tire checks are key in detecting other issues to increase vehicle safety, like proper alignment. Let's all stay safe on the road this summer.

Concerns are growing as summer approaches due to potential power shortages. A sudden surge in power usage can lead to power outages. To prevent this, it is advised to reduce electricity consumption between 2 to 5 p.m., which is the peak usage period. Set your air conditioner's room temperature to 26 degrees Celsius or higher, and remember to unplug devices when not in use. During an emergency, turn off all electrical appliances and lights connected to the main power source. After a power outage, do not immediately reconnect the power supply. It is not secure and can hinder recovery efforts. The best way to prevent power shortages is by reducing electricity waste, and everyone can contribute to this effort.

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Morning groove, get in the groove. Let summer beat in energy soon. 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On Monday, on Tuesday, on Wednesday, on Thursday, on Friday. Every morning at 7 o'clock, let summer be your morning friend. Morning groove, got the groove. Morning groove, got the groove. Yeah!

Here is a quick rundown of today's news headlines. The government has unveiled a housing supply package for the Seoul metropolitan area, aiming to provide 100,000 new homes through public housing zones. Construction could be fast-tracked by up to 31 months, while support for young and first-time buyers will be expanded. Lending curbs will remain in place to deter speculation, and guarantees for real estate project financing will be increased. The Trump administration is stepping up its crackdown on so-called birth tourism, targeting foreigners who travel to the United States to give birth and obtain citizenship for their children. The State Department says a dedicated task force has been formed and more than 600 visas have been canceled. The move follows President Trump's executive order barring entry to people seeking U.S. citizenship for their children in this way. Seoul will hold a bell-ringing ceremony at Bosingak in central Seoul on August 15th to mark the 81st anniversary of Korea's Liberation Day. Nine descendants of independence activists, Seoul Mayor Oh Se-hoon, and Seoul City Council Speaker

0: AIBK 좋은데? 세상을 키우는 AI 뱅크 IBK 기업은행.
1: 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The current time is 7:36, 42 seconds passing by. Here is the latest update on traffic. North Riverside Gangbyeon Highway, Guri-bound, cars are packing up from Panghwa Bridge to Hangang Bridge. On the way to Ilsan, there are some delays from Dongho Bridge to Panpo Bridge. Olympic Highway, Gimpo direction is backed up from Dongho Bridge to Panpo Bridge. And on Hanam direction, drivers are moving slowly from Yoihariu to Hangang Bridge. Now, traffic is bumper to bumper on Bukbu Expressway both directions from Mukdong Interchange to Shinne Interchange. Lastly, minor delays are spotted on Seoyan Expressway's Seoul direction from Iljik Junction to Kumcheon Interchange. That is your traffic update for now. Wishing you a safe drive ahead.

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2: 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People with high blood pressure, diabetes, and arthritis easily experience this. Here are things you can do to prevent the symptoms. Our bodies can handle a temperature difference of 5 degrees Celsius. 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Be aware that it mustn't be more than 8 degrees maximum.

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With the high temperatures raging on this month, it is important to know how to avoid heat-related illnesses. Heat stroke occurs when the body's temperature is 40 degrees or higher and is a life-threatening medical emergency. Heat exhaustion is a less serious condition caused by long exposure to the sun. Heat stroke may begin with symptoms of heat exhaustion, which begins with muscle cramping, headaches, and dizziness. Heat exhaustion leads to cold and clammy skin, while heat stroke leads to hot and dry skin. In case of a heat stroke, call 119 and take measures to lower your body temperature.

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time for a quick roundup of today's top news stories. The government has unveiled a housing supply package for the Seoul metropolitan area, aiming to provide 100,000 new homes through public housing zones. Construction could be fast-tracked by up to 31 months, while support for young and first-time buyers will be expanded. Lending curbs will remain in place to deter speculation, and guarantees for real estate project financing will be increased. The Trump administration is stepping up its crackdown on so-called birth tourism, targeting foreigners who travel to the United States to give birth and obtain citizenship for their children. The State Department says a dedicated task force has been formed and more than 600 visas have been canceled. The move follows President Trump's executive order barring entry to people seeking U.S. citizenship for their children in this way. Seoul will hold a bell-ringing ceremony at Bosingak in central Seoul on August 15th to mark the 81st anniversary of Korea's Liberation Day. Nine descendants of independence activists, Seoul Mayor Oh Se-un and Seoul City Council Speaker Im Man-gyun will take part in the event, which will feature performances, a musical, and 33 ceremonial bell rings. The ceremony will also include the singing of Liberation Day songs and public programs, highlighting Korea's independence movement history. That was your hourly news update. 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
2: Friday, the 14th of August. This is Summer, guiding you through today's weather forecast. Today marks 말복, the last of the three traditional hottest days of summer. Scattered showers are expected across much of the country, with some areas receiving up to 40 millimeters of rain. Meanwhile, the heat will continue, especially across the capital, Chungnam region, and southern parts of the country, where daytime highs could reach 35 degrees Celsius. As for rainfall, Seoul, Incheon, and Gyeonggi are expected to receive 5 to 40 millimeters. Daejeon, Gwangju, Daegu, and Gyeongbuk could also see 5 to 40 millimeters of rain. Some of these showers may be accompanied by

gusty winds, thunder, and lightning. Visibility could drop quickly during heavier showers, and roads may become slippery, so please take extra care if you're driving. Heat advisories remain in effect across Gyeonggi, Chungnam, and southern parts of the country. For the time being, feels like temperatures are expected to climb to around 33 degrees Celsius across the capital, Chungnam region, and southern areas, so hot and humid conditions will continue. Morning lows will range from 20 to 24 degrees Celsius, while daytime highs will reach between 27 and 35 degrees Celsius. This afternoon, temperatures are expected to reach 33 degrees Celsius in Seoul, 31 degrees Celsius in Chuncheon, 34 degrees Celsius in Gwangju and Daegu, and 31 degrees Celsius in Busan. Current temperature outside of our Sangam studio, it is 27 degrees Celsius. Be sure to carry an umbrella today, stay well hydrated, and keep an eye out for any sudden thunderstorms. And morning groovers, I'm back with a good news, I guess for myself actually. It is said that my father is finally being discharged from the hospital today! 드디어 퇴원이 결정됐다고 방금 문자로 연락을 받았습니다. 와! 죄송해요 여러분 너무 개인 방송을 하고 있는데 그간 제 기분이 뭔가 이 아버지의 상태에 따라서 이렇게 왔다 갔다 뭔가 좀 했나 봐요. 그래서 너무 기쁜 소식을 여러분들께 여러분이 응원해 주셔가지고 공유드리고 싶었습니다. It is all because of your loving support, Morning Groovers. 여러분들이 이렇게 응원 메시지 보내주시니까 이렇게 퇴원을 하시나 봐요. 여러분들 너무 감사합니다. 이제 제 걱정하지 마세요. 이제 아빠 퇴원한대요. 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Let's see how well you're doing on your part-time extra shift this morning. Ben Spiral says, free unlimited side dishes in restaurants and no tipping, not paying for restroom use. Oh my gosh, because you're living in Europe, right? You have to pay for the restroom. You have to enter like... 1 euros to 2 euros to use public restrooms, right? Yeah, I've experienced that before. And what you would expect if you actually have to pay for restrooms is for the restroom to be clean. But it turned out to be a different story for me, at least when I was traveling. So I was kind of shocked. But some restrooms in Korea are not free. You actually have to enter some PIN codes. Well, it's free, but then like you have to know the password. So you would have to ask the restaurant that you ate. 뭐 사용한 이제 뭐 카페라던가 식당 같은 데서 이제 비밀번호를 받아와야 되는데. So that basically means that you have to be the customer of the restaurant or the cafe. But anyways, it's still free. And of course, free side dishes. But I want to ask Ben Spiral, are they really free in Europe? Because you get to have Korean restaurants in Europe too, but... From my experience also, I actually had to pay for extra banchan dishes. So have you ever experienced that? I actually want to ask you this question. But anyways, those are some good things about Korea, of course. 반찬 진짜 그리고 맛있으면 되게 기분 좋잖아요. 맛집은 반찬이 맛있어야 돼요. 반찬이 진짜 중요하게 작용해요. 심지어 하물며 맛집에 반찬이 딱 김치 하나만 나오더라도 그 김치가 맛있으면 그 맛을 못 잊어서 다시 찾아갑니다. 우리 서비 모닝 그룹어 엘리베이터 버튼 두 번 누르면 취소가 우리나라만 되나요? 식당에서 웨이터한테 눈 마주칠 필요 없이 작은 키오스크 같은 것으로 주문과 결제 그리고 띵동 벨까지요? 너무너무 편하죠? 라고 해주셨어요. 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And I heard that a lot of foreigners are surprised about that when they first visit Korea. They would be like, oh, first floor, I'm not going to the first floor, why did you push that? Oh, you can actually cancel by pushing it twice. 이러면 wow, that's amazing! 이런다고 하더라고요. 그래서 실수를 해도 당황할 필요가 없죠. 근데 구축 엘리베이터는 아니에요. 신축 엘리베이터 이야기입니다, 여러분들. We're talking about some of the newly built elevators in Korea. And those are really, really convenient indeed. 근데 I'm on the fence when it comes to those kiosks. 저는 키오스크는 조금 아직은 완벽하지 않다고 생각해요. 왜냐면 중국집을 갔는데요. 코스 요리 먹을까, 여러 가지 시켜 먹을까 고민을 하다가 We just decided to order some dishes at a Chinese restaurant. Normally, we would order things like

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1: On this Seoul Smarts emergency ready app. While residing in Korea, you may face various emergency situations. Earthquakes, typhoons, floods, wildfires, fires, and traffic accidents. These can happen to you anytime, any place. 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

0: As we head into monsoon season, this is a timely reminder to be on guard for landslides.
1: Landslides generally happen where they have occurred in the past. Learn about risks related to the areas you'll be traveling in. And when passing through, listen for indicative sounds like boulders knocking together or trees crackling.
0: Keep in mind that areas burned by forest fires and with heavily saturated grounds are more susceptible to mudflows. Flowing water is often a precursor, so keep an eye out for this as well.
1: If you ever find yourself in a landslide, report it immediately to 042-481-411.

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Bringing the best of the best of the past. 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